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1: Well, I think we can say for certain that that's a birthday that goldfish will never forget.

0: over the court. You might say there's too much traveling.
1: Bad job, Bill.
0: And I'm being told I'm fired.
1: All right, and Wendy has the weather for us. Wendy, what can you tell us about the week ahead?
2: Well, things should definitely be on the calm side. We have fairly sunny skies for the rest of the week and heading into the weekend with only a slight chance of some clouds on Sunday. And also...

0: Wow, New York, what an exciting day. Though you'd think those bumblebees would also be interested in going to Queens. And I'm being told I'm also fired. Oh, well.
1: This is Fun Kids.
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1: All together.

0: Across the UK, it's just gone 7 o'clock. You're listening to George.
1: Good morning. Hello. Happy Thursday. Welcome to The Breakfast Show. Here with me, George, and we are going to kick things off with Taylor Swift from Toy Story 5. It's I Knew It, I Knew You.

0: Taylor Swift on Fun Kids Breakfast. Good morning. And welcome. This is the Fun Kids Breakfast Show. Howdy and thank you for hanging out bright and early on your Thursday. Hope you are having a marvellous week so far. Lots happening in the show today. Lots coming up. Bex is going to be playing Fact or Fake News in just a few minutes' time. George's Marvellous Multiply returns with Luke in the hot seat. Robots, of course, here. Your Fun Kids summer party at 9 a.m. too. Plenty to do. Plenty to crack on with. Let's play some music. Bit of Freya Sky. Dream Come True. It's Zombies 4.
1: I risk my

0: 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Okay, let's welcome Bex onto the show now as we're playing Fact. It's breakfast.
1: Hey, welcome back to Fun Kids. This is Bex and I'm joined right now by George. How you doing, George?
0: Oh, George isn't available right now, sorry.
1: Oh no, where did he go?
0: He's busy doing other things, so he's sent this George soundalike in to replace him.
1: Oh, a George bot?
0: Yeah, AI George.
1: AI George, okay. Well, hopefully he'll be better than regular George at playing this game. Oh no, he's glitching. Oh no!
0: I'm back. Sorry, Bex. AI George didn't work.
1: Oh, AI George didn't work, did he? You can't send a robot to do your work for you.
0: I'm back.
1: How rude. You think you can replace... You think you can do that to me? No, I demand the real thing, please. So we're here to play Fact or Fake News, where basically George is going to give me two stories. I have to guess, well, you've pretty much figured it out, which is fact and which is fake news. So, George, you can give us your first story. Go for it.
0: Let's do it. Okay, well, look, Spider-Man may be a fictional comic character, but spider pigs are not. A species of pigs called lorkhogs in Indonesia have started to develop a grip in their feet, which is enabling them to climb up mountainsides to reach fresh water flows. I don't know what, like, trotters? I guess trotters. Pig feet, trotters, same thing, right? Scientists have pinned this on the species adapting in order to survive, with fresh water flow becoming reduced further down the mountain. So the now dubbed spider pigs can be seen climbing vertical mountain walls of up to 40 feet high. Scientist Dr. Fashta at the Erlangga University says that continued climate change may see further remarkable forms of adaptation in animals across the world.
1: So you're telling me pigs are climbing mountains without any, you know, any prior gear, any prior knowledge of how to do it?
0: I mean, I'm not telling you this, but that's what the story says, that spider pigs are now a real thing.
1: Are they called spider pigs? Do they have an official name?
0: You know what? That's a good question. I don't know if the press have just dubbed them spider pigs, or if... I don't think their actual name is spider pigs. The actual name of the species is lorkhogs.
1: Lorkhogs. Oh, yeah, you said lorkhogs, yeah. Sorry, I'm just thinking in my head, if I had a pig, I'd call it Hamlet, but that's not the story entirely. So these pigs are climbing with their trotters. These trotters have kind of evolved to make sure they get more water.
0: Yes, exactly that. So the climate change has meant that water didn't flow as far down the mountains where they're based, and they've just been able to adapt in order to be able to climb to get to water. That's it.
1: But the idea of a climbing pig seems ridiculous, because they're quite... So where I live, some people keep pigs, and they're pretty big, George. I don't think they could actually manage to climb... I don't know, like a tiny rock or a little mound, let alone an actual mountain.
0: Perhaps, but you know, look, doctor, I refer to the scientist, Dr. Fashta, at the Erlangga University, Bex. That's all I can say.
1: Where's that university again, George?
0: Erlangga University, I assume in Indonesia.
1: Wow, okay, yeah. A lot of that story has thrown... I'm not sure about this. You've put some interesting facts in there, and I can't tell whether you've made them up or not. So, while I have a little think about that, let's play a few tunes.
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0: All right, we're back now on Sun Kids with me, Bex, and George. And George, we're in the middle of fact or fake news, so can you tell me your second story, please?
1: From spider pigs to nuclear boars.
0: Okay, come on then.
1: Radioactive boars are currently living in Germany, Bex. Did you know that?
0: No, I didn't, George, because I don't know whether this is true or not. Go on.
1: Okay, so in the 80s, there was the nuclear disaster called Chernobyl. Which we won't get into, but there obviously was like a nuclear fallout from that, and it made surrounding everything in the area around it radioactive, and that included mushrooms and truffles, and basically truffles are created through pigs and boars. Mm-hmm. And even all of these years after Chernobyl, because the average life of a boar is about 30 years old, even after all of these years, boars are still radioactive through the truffles that they are consuming and creating. And it is ensuring that they, as a species, are continuing to be essentially nuclear.
0: So what? Oh man, what happens if you have a nuclear boar? What do they do? Does it change anything about them?
1: Well, I mean, I'm no scientist, but I think typically my best advice in life is to stay away from anything that could be potentially nuclear or indeed radioactive. And whilst I don't know how dangerous these boars are, I don't believe that they are showing any sort of superpowers, but they are scientifically testing radioactive.
0: Oh, you know, the problem I have with this is that you've clearly found one of these stories online.
1: 88% of this species samples in Germany are radioactive, Bex.
0: Where have you pulled that thing? You can't just pull that out
1: science.
0: Of nowhere.
1: Science.
0: My problem is both of these stories are around roughly the same kind of creature, pig and boar. Mm-hmm. And you've clearly found one of them online, which has inspired the other one. But I can't quite figure out which way around that is. That's my problem.
1: Maybe
0: here,
1: they're both true. Or maybe they're both fake. Or perhaps one's real and one's fake.
0: What, like the game? Like what we're meant to be playing right now? I am stumped with this one, and I don't want to bore all of the listeners.
1: Ah.
0: Thanks. So let me have a little think about it while we play a few tunes.

0: All right, we're back right now with George. We're playing Fact or Fake News. George, can you remind me of the two stories for this week, please?
1: Yes, yeah, story one involves pigs that have turned into superheroes, essentially, and they can climb up mountainsides in order to access fresh water. The second are essentially superhero villains. Comic book villains in radioactive boars that are consuming steel nuclear truffles and making them potentially dangerous.
0: So we've gone for pig, boar, hero, villain. That's what we're going for here.
1: That's the story, Bex, but which is real and which is fake?
0: I don't know. That's the problem, George. My issue is I didn't ask how big the mountains were when the spider pigs are climbing. Do we know this?
1: I don't know how big the mountains in Indonesia are. All I know is that they can climb vertical mountain walls up to 40 feet high.
0: That sounds like you pulled that from nowhere. Okay. Until that last bit, I think I knew what I was going to pick, but you might have swayed me in another direction now.
1: I mean, that was in my original piece, but what I would say... no, go on. I'm not going to help you out. Sorry.
0: No, well, no, please do. Carry
1: on. I was about to help you out here, but no, you crack on, Bex. You do you.
0: Oh, no. I don't know. Okay. I am going to say this week that the fake story, and I don't know where the end of this sentence is going. I'm going to say the fake story... I think is the vertically climbing pigs. And the real story, I think, is the radioactive boars.
1: So you don't think spider pigs are real?
0: Spider pig. Yeah. No, look, I want them to be, but I don't think so.
1: Pex?
0: Yeah?
1: You are 100% correct. You are right. Spider pigs don't exist, but radioactive wild boars in Germany do.
0: I'll look out for them next time I'm there. Well, thank you so much, George. And I'm thrilled, obviously, to get another point for the Bexatron on the Fact or Fake News machine.
1: All right. Enough from you. Time for us to say goodbye.
0: Goodbye.

Miles Smith. Luke is on the way, playing George's Marvelous Multiplier, hoping to win himself a fourth prize this morning. But first, Robot is going to try and make us laugh, so I'm going to wake him up. And here is Joke. Here's the 7:30 hooter.

0: Robot activating. 10%. 30%. 70%. Full power mode achieved. George. Are you ready to laugh? Starting LaughBot 3000. Launching today's joke. What time do you go to the dentist?
1: I don't know.
0: Tooth hurty.
1: Tooth hurty. All in the delivery. That's what we say, robots. Very good, thank you.

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1: Which song will you vote for in this year's Fun Kids Top 100 Disney Songs?
0: Could it be something from Moana? Toy Story? You've got

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0: We are here on Funkin's Breakfast once again with Luke, who returns to Multiplier for day 4. Luke, welcome back. Now, a few weeks ago, your sister joined us. She played. She got to day 4. She won and she walked away. So are you today hoping that you can match your sister's efforts?
1: I'd like to beat my sister even though I'm younger than her.
0: Ooh, is there a bit of sibling rivalry going on?
1: Probably.
0: Yeah, a little bit. Well, you've been doing really well so far. 3 prizes currently in the pot. If you get today's question right, you will win yourself a 4th prize. However, as you know, if you get it wrong, you would walk away empty-handed, which we absolutely do not want. That is all on the way. First, though, I would like to know, this summer holidays, right? If you could travel anywhere in the whole universe, where would you go?
1: I'd go the sun, even though I burn.
0: Yeah, the sun might be a short-lived trip, Luke.
1: But if I could go without dying, I'd go.
0: Okay. Well, you never know. I don't recommend being the first person to give that a go. Maybe the moon could be more fun.
1: Yeah.
0: You don't seem sold on the moon. Is the moon not big enough? Is that not big enough for you, Luke?
1: No.
0: No, you want to go bigger. Mars? What about Mars?
1: How about Pluto?
0: Okay, Pluto. We'll go to the furthest edge of the Milky Way and we'll land on Pluto. I think Pluto is a better shout than the sun. However, I'm not sure you could get to Pluto this summer holidays. It might take a little bit longer. Right, we are going to try and win you a 4th prize, Luke. Are you ready to give it a go?
1: Absolutely.
0: Good luck. And here goes. Robot, can we have today's multiplier question, please?
2: Generating question. Multiplier question complete.
0: Which football club does Premier League star Bukayo Saka play for? Is it A, Chelsea, B, Arsenal, or C, Tottenham Hotspur?
1: Arsenal.
0: Arsenal is being locked in by Luke, and we shall find out if it is the right answer after this.
3: I just made something unexpected, something sharp, something new.

0: Luke's here, playing multiplier. It's day four and he's hoping to win himself a fourth prize to match his sister's achievement of four goodies playing multiplier. Now, that question is, which football club does Premier League superstar Bukayo Saka play for? Chelsea, Arsenal or Tottenham? Luke says Arsenal, but is that the right answer?
1: Correct.
0: It's the right answer, Luke. You've just won yourself a fourth prize. Congratulations. Let's spin the multiplier wheel and find out what that prize is. You versus the poison plot. It's Josh Hicks, but it's your prize. And now you're left with a very tricky decision. You can take all four prizes and walk away like your sister did. Or you can risk them, knowing that the questions get harder as every day passes, but if you came back and you got the next one right, you would win a fifth prize. The decision is yours. Luke, take a breath and answer this question. What would you like to do today? Walk or multiply?
2: I'll try multiply again.
0: He's risking those prizes. He's going to try and outdo his sister. Luke, we'll find out how you get on next time round here in Fun Kids. See you then.

Wednesday. Luke's back in the multiply hot seats tomorrow morning, hoping to win himself a fifth prize. He's on a roll, is Luke. 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Descendants, Wicked Wonderland now on Fun Kids Breakfast.

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1: This is Fun Kids.

a bit of Golden from the K-pop Demon Hunters for our Thursday morning. It's Fun Kids Breakfast. And I tell you what, there's a bit of a crisis going on here at Fun Kids HQ because a fly has managed to get into the studio. I don't know how it's happened, but it's snuck in and it's really annoying. It's buzzing everywhere. I don't know if I'm quiet, maybe you can hear it. I don't know if you can. I'm going to just buzz that. That was me doing a sound effect if you didn't know. But I tell you what, I can't get rid of it. I've tried swatting it. I tried catching it. I almost spilt my cup of tea doing so. It's a major crisis here at Fun Kids HQ. I'll let you know how we get on with

0: across the UK. It's just gone 8 o'clock. 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
2: I am, of course, on the Fun Kids VIP birthday red carpet where we celebrate birthdays every single day. So, Esme, happy 10th birthday, joining the Double Digits Club today. And this message is from your best friend, Rosie. That's so cute. Rosie hopes today is amazing, as amazing as you are, and is looking forward to helping you eat all your birthday sweets. Aw, Esme, thank you for that. Rosie, too, have a lovely day to everybody celebrating. And this next song is dedicated to you.

It's Ed Sheeran and Sapphire on Fun Kids Breakfast. Okay, update on Flygate. So a fly has managed to sneak into the studio. I've been trying to kind of swat it out. I'm failing miserably, and it's very distracting as I'm sat here talking to you. The fly is still buzzing around me. But don't worry, after a bit of aggro, me and the fly, we're mates now. We're pals, we're friends, we've been having a chat, and I actually really like this fly now. No, wait, I'm joking! I can't stand it! So annoying! You know when you go to bed sometimes, like in the summer, when you've had the windows open all day, you go to bed and you're like, oh, there's a fly in the room, and it won't go, and then you can't get to sleep because it's buzzing around all night long. That's how I feel right now about this fly. So, I don't know if I mentioned, but there's a fly in the radio studio and it's putting me off doing my show proper. Right, anyway, let's play some music, please. Born to be Brave on Fun Kids.

think, I don't want to speak too soon, but I think I got the fly out of the studio! Shamone! Oh, it's a big win for a Thursday morning. You are listening to Fun Kids Breakfast, and I'm very happy because I'm fly free in the studio, and I'm also very happy because August is all about Disney, and it's one of my favourite things. Yesterday, we got to talk about some of the new rides coming to Disney World. It's all because the Fun Kids Top 100 Disney Song Countdown is back, and the vote is now open. You can cast your Fun Kids website, and on August Bank Holiday Monday, we will be counting down the entire top 100 tunes, all of course decided by your votes. Go cast your vote. What are you waiting for? We're sprinkling some Disney classics throughout the show all week long. Right now though, George Ezra, Green Green Grass.

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1: With Teachers of the Week, I know it's the summer holes, but it doesn't mean we're going to stop recognising the incredible teachers all across the UK who work so, so hard. 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

0: George. Don't forget, at 9 a.m, you are taking over the show and you get to pick and introduce all of the music. 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And the best way to do that, in my view, is by saying, Robot, fire up that riddle.
1: 10% ready. 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Project complete. We're Robot Riddle ready. It's time to work some muscles in the mines. Today's riddle question is, nobody empties me, but I never stay full for long. What am I? I'll reveal the answer after this song, here on Fun Kids.

0: Another time on Fun Kids Breakfast from The Little Mermaid, of course. Very shortly, my film club is going to be here. We're taking on a British classic, but first back we go to Robot, who has the answer to our riddle.
1: Welcome back to Fun Kids. Let's recap today's riddle. Today's Robot's riddle question is, nobody empties me, but I never stay full for long. What am I? It's time to find out if you crack today's riddle. The answer is the moon. Well done if you got it right. Here's a round of applause just for you. If not, better luck next time.

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0: Weekend from Medusa and Khalid. I want to watch tune. I'll play that again tomorrow morning. Right now, though, we are going to get some news. And here's the team at Children United today with what's going on.
1: This is Rosie at TBCU with your news for today. People in Spain, Greenland and Iceland gathered to see a rare total eclipse yesterday as the moon moved in front of the sun, blocking it from view from Earth. Most of Western Europe, including the UK, saw a partial eclipse, where the moon covered most of the sun. It was the best solar eclipse visible from the UK since 1999, and experts think the next similar event won't happen until 2081. Scientists have discovered what happens inside a dog's brain when it sees a human smile. Researchers from the University of Vienna scanned the brains of 14 dogs while showing them photos of people expressing different emotions. They found that happy, smiling faces, even when they come from strangers, made the dog's brain light up in the same area linked to enjoying treats or praise. The same part of their brain didn't light up when they looked at sad, scared, or angry expressions, suggesting that dogs can tell the difference between happy and sad faces. The little baby shark star from YouTube's most watched video has grown up and is launching a music career. At age 7, Park Gun Rong starred in the Baby Shark music video, which has more than 17 billion views. Now aged 17 and known as Baby Shark Boy, he's releasing his first single, Wave, later this month. He sings in both Korean and English, and the song mixes the famous Baby Shark tune with a K-pop sound. The former British RAF pilot Andy Green has set a new world land speed record with a hydrogen-powered car that reached 406 miles per hour.
2: So, what was the speed?
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1: Andy has broken a few records in his life, but in 1997, he became known as the fastest man on Earth after he drove a jet-powered vehicle across the Black Rock Desert in Nevada at 763 miles per hour, making him the only person to have ever broken the sound barrier on land.
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Welcome to George's Film Club, where I tell you about great films that you and the family can watch. Today's film is Paddington 2. Following the first film, Paddington is happily settled in London, where he decides to buy the perfect birthday present for Aunt Lucy, a beautiful pop-up book from an antique shop. But when the book suddenly disappears, Paddington finds himself on an unexpected adventure to clear his name and track down the real thief. The film stars Hugh Grant as an incredible turn as the film's dramatic villain. He is so, so good. You can watch Paddington 2 on BBC iPlayer in the UK, and it's well worth watching because it's packed with brilliant jokes, colourful characters, and a story that will leave you smiling from beginning to end. It's as British as

0: One Republic, I Ain't Worried on Funk Kids Breakfast. I ain't worried about it. Some Podspiration up now as we take a listen to one of my favourite podcasts. I love Judge Beck's, and here is a little listen to the latest episode.
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0: 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We were good. It's Miley Cyrus. We

Till the music. Well, it's naughty on Fun Kids Breakfast. Coming up, you're taking over the show, picking all the tunes in our Fun Kids summer party. I mean, hypothetically, you could just pick wall-to-wall musical bangers like Naughty, and we'll just have a musical hour. The power's in your hands. I'll tell you what, some people might turn that off. I would turn it up. That would be incredible. You can make the decision on the songs we play. 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

0: breakfast. Now, I promised I was going to sprinkle Disney tunes throughout the show, because, of course, right now you can cast your vote for the Fun Kids Top 100 Disney Song Countdown. So I wanted to give you a bit of inspiration about potential songs you can vote for. So in a few minutes' time, something from Moana, but first from Frozen, for the first time in forever on Fun Kids Breakfast.
1: The window is open, so's that door. 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

0: You saved my heart. Taylor Swift and the Fate of Ophelia. Sienna, a fantastic pick. 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Bruno Mars and Rosé are, thankfully.
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0: 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It's Fun Kids Breakfast. 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
1: It's time for your daily Fun Kids fact with me, Ollie. Did you know that the colossal squid has the largest eyes in the world? It can measure up to 10 inches in diameter. That is about the size of a football. Thanks for listening. Join me next time for another Fun Kids fact.
0: Thank you, Ollie. More factual goodness tomorrow morning. Of course, more of your requests coming very shortly. A Die Die, the biggest song in the world right now from Shakira and Burna Boy, up soon. First, Zara Larsson and Midnight Sun.

0: Die Die. It's Shakira and Burna Boy on your Fun Kids Breakfast Summer Party. You are picking and choosing all of your favourite songs, and you can get involved by heading to funkidslive.com or tapping the big red button in the free Fun Kids app. Emily's done that, and very shortly we're playing her favourite K-pop Demon Hunters song. First, though, we've got a request in for Rag & Bone Man. Malia?
1: Hi, my name is Malia. Can I have I Am A Giant, please?

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1: What time is it? Summertime. It's our vacation.
2: My favourite song is from High School Musical 2. What time is it?
1: That's right.

charge of this show. You're picking all the songs, just like that, from High School Musical. What time is it? One, just like... Oh, my goodness, the fly's back! I thought the fly had gone! The fly's back! Flygate has returned. Oh, my goodness. This is too much for a Thursday morning. Let's play some music. I'm going to try and get rid of...

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1: Hello, and I am Emily, and I am 8 years old. Me and my sister would really like Golden from Clip Demon Hunters. We're dying to listen to it. Thank

0: hip-hop demon hunters on Fun Kids Breakfast. Well, that about rounds things out. William's request is coming up before Emma Louise takes over here at Fun Kids HQ with The Holiday Show. But what a fun show it's been. We've talked all things Disney, George's Marvelous Multiplier, Factor, Fake News, and of course, Flies. The Fly's still in the studio, so maybe before Emma Louise comes in, I'll be able to waft it out with me. It's probably just following me. Probably some gross smell coming from me. I don't know. I'm joking. Daily. Maybe flies love the scent of tasty, fruity shower gel. Right, I'm going to go. Have a lovely rest of your day. I'm back tomorrow, bright and early from 7 a.m. Hopefully the fly joins me. Until then, take care. Bye.
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1: Good morning. Emma Louise here on the Funkiest Holiday Show. I am keeping you company all the way through until 1 o'clock, and I'm playing you lots of good songs. Good songs like this one from December 10. Here they are with Infinity 1, 2, 3 on Fun Kids.
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around this way. Cause you can take the VK out of the aisle, but you can't take the aisle of the VK. If you wanna make it hype, not a moment to waste. 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
1: Hello and welcome to the Pre-Millennium Stadium for the Dinosaurs versus Football Legend Mega Match. It's 3 p.m, it's Saturday afternoon, it's 65 million years ago, and yes, it's raining.
2: That's right, Bob. Not ideal conditions today, but at least it should dampen down the volcanoes.
1: But hopefully not the atmosphere, which as you can hear is electric. Our commentator today is Ron Motson.

0: kids. All right, next song is a very big one from Wicked. This is I'm Not That Girl, and it plays next.
1: Hands touch, eyes meet.

0: on the holiday show, you and me are going to do something a little bit special. And when I say special, I kind of actually mean silly. Because we are celebrating all of our best jokes, long jokes, short jokes, silly, silly, silly jokes. Maybe even some serious jokes, if that's a thing. I don't know, we'll work it out. After 11 o'clock, you and me are sharing our very best jokes. So stay where you are, sit down, get comfortable, turn the radio up, get ready for a nice big giggle.
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1: 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And concentrating, she was excited to see that wings were sprouting from her shell. Big, beautiful wings. She launched herself into the air and swooped and swished higher and higher in chase with the escape pod. Got an idea for a story? 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

0: Club. You're listening to Emma Louise.
1: You are, and in about 3 minutes, you and me are going to get very, very silly. Before that, though, I'm going to play you this from Miles Smith. Here he is with Hold Me in the Dark on Funk.

0: exactly what Raphael did. 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
1: Why did the grass not grow? Because it's against the lawn.
0: Of course it is. Against the lawn. Of course it is. Big hello to Freddie. What's your joke, Freddie?
2: Knock, knock.
3: Who's there?
2: Cow.
3: Cow who?
2: No, they don't. They moo.
0: He's not wrong. They do moo. Cows do moo. Thank you, Freddie. And big hello to Sophie. Go on, Sophie.
4: What do you call a sheep and a kangaroo?
0: What?
4: A woolly jumper.
0: Of course you do. Of course you do. Think of all the bouncing. Good one from Sophie. More of your jokes after this.

0: Right, we're in the middle of Joker's Corner. 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So big hello to Joshua. What's your joke, Joshua? Let's hear it.
1: I bought my mummy a new fridge for her birthday.
0: Okay.
1: I can't wait to see her face light up when she opens it.
0: Oh, I get it. You got a picture of the fridge door opening. All right, Joshua. Thank you very much. Big hello to George. What's your joke, George?
2: What do you call a magic dog?
3: A labracadabrador.
0: Team up there. George and friends. Very good. Very silly. Big hello to Darcy. What's your joke, Darcy?
4: What is a little bear with no teeth called? A gummy bear.
0: Of course he is. No teeth, just gums in there.

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1: Shh. 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

0: as part of the Be a Reading Hero with Skandar campaign, it's time to meet another one of the heroes. Meet Roberta Bobby Bruner.
1: Friend, adventurer, rider.
0: Bobby, and definitely don't call her Roberta, is one of the brilliant main characters in the number one best-selling Skandar book series by A.F. 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

One Direction. Basically, lots of big songs are on the way. I'm soundtracking whatever it is you're up to on this Thursday morning. And this next one, always a good one. Natasha Bedingfield plays next on Fun Kids. This is Unwritten.

0: in here.
1: Okay. Where are we?
0: Hey, did you hear?
1: Hear what?
0: Cats sit on you.
1: They sit on whom?
0: They sit on you.
1: Oh!
0: And sometimes they take over the school.
1: Wait, what?
0: Cats sit on you.
1: Okay.
0: And sometimes they take over the school.
1: Okay, what?
0: Cats sit on you. And sometimes they take over the school.
1: Okay, I'm sorry, I have a lot of follow-up questions. No, you can't just sing at me and do a slinky dance like you're doing right now and expect me to understand. Where do the cats come from? What do they want with the school? How do we stop it? Is it a good thing? What exactly are you telling me?
0: I'm telling you everything you need to know. Just listen close and let me explain. That cats sit on you, and sometimes they take over the school.
1: Okay, this is exactly what I'm saying doesn't work. You just repeating the same thing over and over again, and I need more information.
0: I think you know more than you think you know. Like, what do they do?
1: Sit.
0: And who do they sit on?
1: You.

0: over the school.
1: Okay, I still don't totally understand.
0: What are they?
1: Cats.
0: Cats. And where do they come from?
1: Actually, I don't think you told me
0: and
1: the nature of...
0: And what do they do?
1: Sit! Yes, I know this one.
0: Yes!

0: Hey, should we see what's on the television?
1: I guess.
0: I'm turning on the television.
2: We interrupt your morning report with this breaking news, and that news is that
3: cats sit on you. Sometimes they take over the school.
1: Hey, they're talking about the cats on TV.
0: Of course they are.
2: Let's go live to Chuck in the field.
4: Hi there, I'm outside the local elementary school where cats sit on you, and sometimes they take

0: I'm just opening the door to the school, and...
1: There are cats everywhere! They're sitting on me, and they're clearly in charge!
0: Yikes! Poor guy! Back to you in the studio!
2: You see?
3: See what? It's clear as day. Cats sit on you, and sometimes they die.
2: Finally, she's gone. Now I can take this mask off and reveal my true self. My true self is a cat.
4: Meow, meow, meow, meow, meow, meow, meow, meow, meow.
3: The end.
5: The story pirates on Funkies. That was Cats Sit On You. And yeah, you know what? They do if you let them. They love doing that. I need to tell you a bit about what happened this morning on Funkies on The Breakfast Show, because Luke is currently playing the Marvelous Multiplier. And today he won his

0: love to hear from you, and me especially during the holiday show. I love to know how you are spending your summer holidays. So if you want to let me know, all you've got to do is head to the Fun Kids website, funkidslive.com, search for my name, Emma Louise, and send me a little message. When you do that and you let me know what you're up to or what your favourite thing about the holidays has been, or maybe your favourite friend to play with in the holidays, anything like that. If you ask for your favourite song, I might just be able to play it, because that's exactly what Nicole did. Hey, Nicole.
1: Hi, Fun Kids. My name is Nicole. I would like you to play Say the Pop.
0: Well, Nicole, you asked really nicely, and that is a great song. So I feel like for Nicole and anyone else who loves K-pop Demon Hunters, I am going to play it. I'm going to play Soda Pop right now on Fun Kids.

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One kid that was We Are Never Ever Getting Back Together. Now listen up, okay, because in the holidays I feel like lots of us are watching more movies. We're sitting down watching a film. It could be an old one, it could be a brand new one, you could even be going to the cinema. And so what I want to do as a little treat for you and also for me is create some really good songs from really good films. So from 12:30 all you're going to hear on Fun Kids

soul, don't you, Lawrence? 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

0: 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What is your favourite Disney song of all time? Come and tell us.
1: Well, now, I can see that you're a man of integrity.
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0: Sheeran on Fun Kids with. But now it's time for us to really lock in, okay? Film fans, it is our time. I'm playing you massive songs from massive films. They might also give you some inspiration for our big Disney boat. Think about that. From Aladdin now, this is One Jump Ahead on Fun Kids.
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All I gotta do is jump.

From Moana, that is How Far I'll Go, playing on Funkies. Right, what can I play you now? A little bit different. From Horrible Histories, I'm going to play you this. This is Sharing's Good. And you know what? They're right. Yeah!

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But you'll find that nowadays I've mended all my ways. 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And I fortunately know a little magic. 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And here lately, please don't laugh, I use it on behalf of the miserable, lonely, and depressed. 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

0: So here's the deal. 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
0: Life's full of tough choices, isn't it?
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0: Fine, then. 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
3: Hard function, it's sad,
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0: just gone 1 o'clock. 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
1: It's Thursday afternoon. I'm starting with two of the very best. Olivia Rodrigo is on for you after Harry Styles.

0: was it again?
1: I don't remember.
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3: Olivia Rodrigo and Madison Hu. It's the comeback song. That's from Bizardvark, the Disney show on Fun Kids. Does that have a chance of being high up in the Fun Kids Top 100 Disney song countdown this year? That's for you to decide. Because on August Bank Holiday Monday this year, the 31st, we are going all Disney all day from 10 o'clock counting down the top 100 Disney tunes, and you pick every single one. So what do you want to hear near the top this year?
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3: There's a lot to go with. 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It's up to you. Be quick with your vote. It matters now more than ever. Tell us what you want. Fun Kids Live.

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From Encanto, it's two Orejitas on Fun Kids. Oh, it's given me a brilliant idea for today's Would You Rather question. That's one very tricky choice that you need to make, you need to choose. So listen up. It's all about Disney magic today. Would you rather live in the world of Encanto, or would you rather live in the universe of Moana? What are you thinking? Are you on your adventures? Have you got your own spells? It's up to you. And we'll run through your options, all of them after Katy Perry. Roar on Fun.

From Gabby's Dolls House, the movie, it's Kaleidoscope on Fun Kids, full of colour. Thursday afternoon, my name's Dan. Now, would you rather live in Moana or would you rather live in Encanto? So if you're in Encanto, well, everyone's got a magical power, right? You've got the super strong sister, the one that can, like, talk to animals. There's someone who can dream up anything and it comes true. What magical power would you have in that world? Or you could be in Moana, where you're going on an adventure across the ocean. It's really dangerous, but it looks like a lot of fun when you're with Maui and the crazy chicken Heihei, right? This is up to you, so have a think and we'll get your answer after more Disney. This is from Toy Story 5, Taylor Swift on Fun Kids.

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1: I know you moved on to someone new. Hope life is beautiful. You were the light for me to find my truth. I just wanna say thank you.

It's These Days with Rudimental on Fun Kids. David Guetta, Tones and I, Teddy Swims in a sec. Now, would you rather live in Moana or live in the world of Encanto? So you're off on an ocean adventure. You've got your own magical powers. What are you thinking? What are you choosing? Shout out your answer now. I think I'm going to live in Moana. Oh, it just always looks so sunny. I love being in the ocean. I love being on a boat too. I couldn't be in charge of it. I'd be rubbish at steering or hoisting the mainsail, but I'd be there sleeping in the sun. What about you? Listen, if you've got a would you rather question that I could ask tomorrow, tell me, because we do it every day at funkidslive.com.

Early starts on this. David Guetta, Teddy Swims, Tones and I, Gone, Gone, Gone. It's Thursday afternoon. My name's Dan. Thank you for spending your summer holiday with me. Listen, if it's really, really scorching where you are, I've got a tune that you need to turn up very loud in just a second. It's perfect for it, and it's on after Determinate from Lemonade Mountain.

0: a scorching hot song from Arrow on Fun Kids. You're listening to Dan. Hello, Sam Ryder taking us to space in just a second. And how would you like to travel through the universe with me this summer? I am taking our award-winning podcast on tour. It's Science Quest Live, and it's a space special this year. We start off in theatres, and then very quickly we take off and we explore the galaxy. You will learn what it means to be an astronaut. We'll find out what they wear, how rockets work. You even get to pick the planet that we're travelling to. All right, I've got a few more shows and I cannot wait to see you there. Check me out in Banbury. That's the 27th of August, towards the end of your summer. Say hello. We'll get some selfies as well. Get your ticket, funkidslive.com/tour.
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1: It's the Aquabats on Fun Kids with a pool party. Let's play that for Darcy, who celebrated her birthday yesterday in Beverly. Darcy, I hope you had a brilliant party. I know you were going out for tea with your mum, your dad, your stepdad, Pete, as well. I hope you had an awesome time for your very special day. And thank you for telling us all about it at funkidslive.com. That's where you need to go, by the way, if you ever want to say hello to your favourite presenter. Right, we've got a very special guest on the show for you after this from Wicked.
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1: It's Thursday afternoon. Got a really random Disney tune for you. You'll love it. It's from A Bug's Life, and it's on after Shakira and Burna Boy, Die Die.

0: well.
1: It's Time of Your Life from A Bug's Life on Fun Kids. And thinking of creepy crawlies and crazy creatures, we have a brilliant beast on the show in just a second. They will give us a ring. They phone us up, maybe from the jungle or flying through the air or under the ocean. I don't know how the phone works in the sea, but anyway. And they will say hello. They will make a noise. You need to stay there and listen very closely. Can you work out who's calling after Dua Lipa on Fun Kids?

0: That's Bluey, Chatterbox on Fun Kids. Uptown Funk in a sec. And right now it's time for a game of Who's Calling. Every day we have a creature from the wild and they give us a ring, they say hello, so listen closely. Who is it today? Hello then, who's there? Oh, who's making that scratchy sound? Oh, it's a really strange noise, isn't it? Like, very nippy, very squeaky. Any idea who that could be? Or have a think, and I've got some clues to help you out in a sec.
1: This is Fun Kids!
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Where You Come From. That's from Moon Girl and Devil Dinosaur on Fun Kids. But which strange beast is this? It's for you to figure out. We're playing a game of Who's Calling. You need to tell me which creature makes this kind of squeaky, strange sound. Oh, it's very squeaky, isn't it? It kind of hurts my ears. How about you? Do you know who it is? You might see one out in your back garden right now. They're normally, well, grey. You find red ones as well, and they've got a big bushy tail. Who is it today? Have a think, and we'll see if you're right. After Little Mix on Fun Kids...

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3: Have you ever seen something so cute, so adorable, so huggable, you just have to write a song about it? 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
1: Cutest things in the world. Go Banana Go, Flew La Bourge on Fun Kids. Harry Styles in a sec. Our creature calling in today is pretty cute, I think. But which beast is making that noise? Who is making that very squeaky sound? Any idea? You need to tell me. They're normally grey, red in some places. They've got a big bushy tail and they love to hide their food. Well, don't we all when your dad's around? Any idea who's calling in? Well done, if you figured out today, it's a squirrel. Yeah, brilliant work. Maybe that's 1, 2, 3, 4 right this week. Can you do 5 in a row? We'll play at the same time tomorrow on Fun Kids.

Harry Styles on Fun Kids, Adore You. He's just finished a run of gigs down in Brazil. He's off to start some new ones on the Together Together tour in Madison Square Gardens in New York City in a few days' time. New York City is a place big enough it can handle Harry's star power, so it should be a really, really fun few weeks there. My name's Dan. It's Thursday afternoon on Fun Kids. In a sec, I will play the strangest, most energetic Disney cover you've ever heard.

Simple Plan. It's a Lion King cover. Can you feel the love tonight on Fun Kids? I love the really, really random Disney ones that you get like that. Maybe you want to pick your favourite strange Disney cover to be really high in the Fun Kids Top 100 Disney Song Leaderboard. We are counting down every single tune this year from 10 o'clock on Bank Holiday Monday. That's the 31st of August. It's all Disney all day. We just need some tunes to fill it with, right? So get online, let us know your favourite Disney song and tell us why you've picked it as well. Maybe it's strange, something you remember when you were really little. Just tell us what it's about. Make sure you vote for your favourite. Be quick.

0: 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My name's Dan. You can come on an afternoon adventure with me in our new Story Quest podcast. 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The new one is The Turtle with No Shell, where we meet, well, a shellless turtle who has to teach the local sea creatures about his unique ways of surviving. 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Lady Gaga is up next.
1: This is
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fun, kids. We're a few weeks into your summer holiday now. If you are really missing your best mate, if you've not seen them since you were at school, or maybe you made a new holiday friend, well, you can say hello to them right here. You can remind them that, by the way, they are awesome, but you need to go through me. You need to sign up for the Yes No game. We play every day after 3, if you've got what it takes. Let me know you're in with a chance. Funkidslive.com.

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1: It's Thursday afternoon, Taylor Swift in a sec. Also, you can say hello to a very speedy dino after Becky Hill and David Guetta.

Thursday afternoon, it's Dan on Fun Kids with Becky Hill, David Guetta, and Remember. How did you get on watching the solar eclipse last night? Because it's almost the most complete one that we'll get for like 70 years. I was with my dad, and he had turned into a mad scientist. I mean, you should have seen his lab that he's built. He's getting ready for this for about 5 months. He had the colander to spit the sun. You're not meant to look at it, are you? So he had these very special goggles that he'd built. And we went with a pinhole in the end, where he'd like cut a cereal box open. He'd put tin foil over it. It was enormous. I mean, we could have camped in there. But in the end, the dot it made was so small, like a speck of dust. I mean, even an ant wouldn't have seen this eclipse. But he was so happy, though. It's been so good seeing him turn into a mad scientist recently. I hope you managed to spot it. Here's Taylor Swift. Fate of Ophelia on Fun Kids now.

It's a very speedy dino on Fun Kids. Something from Zombies 4 in a sec. 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

0: part of the Be a Reading Hero with Scandor campaign, it's time to meet another one of the heroes. Meet Roberta Bobby Bruner.
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0: Bob, it's Memories on Fun Kids. If seeing the eclipse yesterday has got you fascinated by space, make sure you listen to my Science Quest podcast, because you can send in questions like this.
1: Hello, Dan. My name's Romy, and my question is, if Uranus is so far from the sun, why is it hot?
0: And we always get geniuses to answer your questions, so I gave a call to space expert Ed Turner.
2: So, no, Uranus is incredibly cold. It's very, very far away from the sun, so you would expect it to be cold. But actually, it's colder partially than we expect, really. We think something happened a long, long time ago, a big collision that, to put it in simple terms, basically stole Uranus's heat. So it's a little bit strange. It's actually colder than what we would expect.
0: Well, hang on. If something's stolen its heat, where on earth is the heat rushed off to?
2: So we kind of, when I say that, it's a very, very basic way of thinking it. We think that, so Uranus is incredibly cold, but what usually happens with all of our gassy outer planets is they are sort of radiating heat from their cores. Their cores are very, very hot, whereas the outer atmosphere, basically the surface, if you're looking at the planet, we call that the surface, the upper atmosphere, that bit will be very, very cold. But that isn't really happening on Uranus. So we think possibly this collision, along with the way that it tilted Uranus, sort of caused, possibly, this is all kind of speculation, we would have to go there and send something into orbit around the planet to get a really good idea of that. It basically adds this sort of reflective layer inside Uranus that is reflecting the heat from the core back towards the core rather than letting it radiate outwards. So it ends up being very, very cold.
0: That's why Uranus is actually quite cold. If you've got a question you want answered, make sure you listen to my Science Quest podcast right now on the free Fun Kids app.
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0: are you talking about? What's a rooster and mashed potatoes have to do with being a pirate?
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1: You just don't get it.
2: And we've never been to Boston in the fall.
1: Pass the chips. Who's got the remote control?
0: Here it is. Time for Aeroto.
1: It's definitely time for Walkness.
0: Oh, I don't like this show.
3: Hey, look. I found a quarter.

Lush and Lush Life. It's Thursday afternoon. My name's Dan. Thank you for spending some of your summer holiday with me. I've got one of the biggest tunes of the year from Bruno Mars after a huge collab from Stevie Wonder and Ariana Grande.

could be your mantra for the yes no game? Because you might do it. You might go through me to win a shout out for your best mate in the universe. You might answer my quick fire questions, but you probably won't, because I am the greatest player in history. We do it every day at 3:30. If you've got what it takes, funkidslive.com to try and beat the master. 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
0: Playing the S&O game with us today, we've got Ava, who is 7 years old. Ava, have you got ears?
2: I do.
0: So you must have heard me play the yes-no game on the radio, so you know I'm a genius. Why do you think you can beat me?
2: Because I've been practicing a lot.
0: Who have you been practicing with?
2: My mum.
0: All right, is she any good?
2: Not really.
0: Okay. Well, the problem with practicing with someone who's pants is that when you come up against an all-time legend like me, it's really, really hard. Have you ever run a marathon, Ava?
2: I haven't.
0: Well, playing me at the yes-no game is like running a marathon. That's how tricky it is. The rules. If you win, you get to give a shout-out to your best mate in the universe. If you lose, that shout-out goes to me. Are you ready?
2: I am.
0: Let's play the yes-no game with Ava, who is 7, in 3, 2, 1. And we're playing. Ava, what's your favourite food in the world?
2: Macarons.
0: Macarons?
2: That's right.
0: Those little fancy pastry things, do you enjoy them?
2: I do.
0: Why do you like them so much?
2: Because of the crunch and what's inside.
0: Oh, that's very fancy. I think the Queen and the King likes macarons. Have you ever met the King?
2: I haven't.
0: Would you like to?
2: Maybe.
0: Do you think you'd be good at living in Buckingham Palace?
2: A little bit.
0: Have you got a crown at home?
2: I used to.
0: Where did it go? Did you lose it?
2: I think so.
0: Oh, did it get thrown in the bin?
2: It didn't.
0: Have you ever squashed two macarons together?
2: I have.
0: How many macarons do you think you could fit into your mouth at once? 7?
2: Maybe.
0: Or 3? 3's probably quite easy, right?
2: I think more.
0: Have you got any brothers or sisters?
2: I have.
0: Oh, you've got a brother. His name's Tom, isn't it?
2: It isn't. 4.
0: What's his name? Jeremy?
2: 2. Not quite.
0: Oh, Ava! That's it. You've won. Well done. Ava, you were so calm. How did you do that?
2: I don't know.
0: I've played with a lot of people who... they look like a soggy leaf of spinach under the pressure of this game. But you managed to do really well. That practicing has paid off. How are you feeling?
2: Good.
0: All right, Ava. Well, the rule is if you win, you get to give a shout-out to whoever you like. Who's it going to be?
2: My family and my next-door neighbour, Tegan. He's my neighbour's sister.
0: Ah, that's cool. So you got a neighbour's sister, Tegan. You got your family. What's your brother's name in the end?
2: Harry, and I have another brother. What's Edward?
0: All right, so let's say happy birthday to the grown-ups, to Harry, Edward and Tegan and all the rest of your family. Ava, well done for winning the yes-no game.
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0: If you've got what it takes to go through me to win a shout-out for your best mate, let me know at funkidslive.com.

Let's play that for your mum, for your dad, whoever the grown-up is that has made your summer holidays awesome. We'll play that for them. And you can play a tune for them tomorrow. Bex has your Friday night party from 6. It's the greatest way to start the weekend because you are in charge. It's our request show. So let Bex know what you want to play and who you want to play it for. You can send a voice note to her right now on the Free Fun Kids app in time for tomorrow at 6. And stay there, Miles Smith. Stay is on next. This

Smith, it's Stay on Fun Kids. How do you fancy exploring the universe with me? My name's Dan, I host the greatest podcast in the galaxy. It's called Science Quest, and this year, it's on tour. We've got a space special travelling all around the UK. We've had so much fun. It's weird because we start in theatres, and then quickly we blast off. We like break through the ceiling and tour around the galaxy. You can learn everything about living in space, about what astronauts wear. 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I cannot wait to see you there. 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That's the 27th of August if you're nearby. 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

Ordinary on a Thursday afternoon. Oh yes, please and thank you. That's an absolute tune. I've got loads more on the way for you, including this from Frozen. In case you don't know what it is, although you probably do, this is Let It Go from Idina Menzel.

0: and Walk Me Home on Fun Kids. Hello there. Welcome to the show. If you've just tuned in, I mean, don't worry, I just got here as well. My name is Bex. On the way for you, I've got a brain-busting question, Good News Dude, Activity Quest, sing-along soundtracks, and the return of Fact or Fake News. So much stuff, I almost ran out of breath there. Anyway, we've got some Harry Styles on the way for you after this.
1: 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Fun Kids.
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0: fun, kids, as it was. All right, then it's time for a brain-busting question. One question and three songs to figure out the answer. Today's question is this. How long can a giraffe's tongue grow to be? How long do you think a giraffe's tongue can grow? In case you're wondering, apparently the tongue can be blue, purple or black, which is pretty cool. But how long is it? I'll tell you after this.
1: Listen up.

right, then it's time for the answer to my brain-busting question. Today's was all about giraffes. I wanted to know, how long is a giraffe's tongue? Well, it turns out, actually really long. A giraffe's tongue can get to be 50 centimetres long. That's 20 inches in old money, but 50 centimetres. So basically, imagine a school ruler and then, you know, another 20 more centimetres. Pretty long. If you got the answer right, well done. You get 15 club points. And this tune to celebrate to, it's K-Pop Demon Hunters.

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1: Oh, for Pete's sake.
0: All right, then, we've got a competition on the way for you. You could win a renewable energy science kit. It's worth £200. This is definitely worth getting involved in. 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

kids, we have got something very exciting. 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If you want any more details, go to funkidslive.com to enter.

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Just a reminder, after 6 o'clock tomorrow, I've got the Friday night party. 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

0: On the 31st of August, that is Bank Holiday Monday, we have got the return of the Fun Kids Top 100 Disney Songs, and we need you to vote for it, please. 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
2: Me?

better. All right, then, after 5 o'clock, we've got some fun kids news and some sing-along soundtracks. But first, how about Shakira and Try Everything?

0: song. Kelly Clarkson on Fun Kids. All right, then, it's time for some news. 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
1: This is Rosie at TVCU with your news for today. People in Spain, Greenland and Iceland gathered to see a rare total eclipse yesterday as the moon moved in front of the sun, blocking it from view from Earth. Most of Western Europe, including the UK, saw a partial eclipse, where the moon covered most of the sun. It was the best solar eclipse visible from the UK since 1999, and experts think the next similar event won't happen until 2081. Scientists have discovered what happens inside a dog's brain when it sees a human smile. Researchers from the University of Vienna scanned the brains of 14 dogs while showing them photos of people expressing different emotions. They found that happy, smiling faces, even when they come from strangers, made the dog's brain light up in the same area linked to enjoying treats or praise. The same part of their brain didn't light up when they looked at sad, scared, or angry expressions, suggesting that dogs can tell the difference between happy and sad faces. The little baby shark star from YouTube's most watched video has grown up and is launching a music career. At age 7, Park Gun Rong starred in the Baby Shark music video, which has more than 17 billion views. Now aged 17 and known as Baby Shark Boy, he's releasing his first single, Wave, later this month. He sings in both Korean and English, and the song mixes the famous Baby Shark tune with a K-pop sound. The former British RAF pilot, Andy Green, has set a new world land speed record with a hydrogen-powered car that reached 406 miles per hour.
2: So, what was the speed? 406.320.
1: Andy has broken a few records in his life, but in 1997, he became known as the fastest man on Earth after he drove a jet-powered vehicle across the Black Rock Desert in Nevada at 763 miles per hour, making him the only person to have ever broken the sound barrier on land.
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0: It sure is. We're going to play you an artist I adore. It's Sabrina Carpenter.

Sabrina Carpenter on Fun Kids, and please, please, please, we got some activity quests coming up for you and the return of my sing-along soundtracks at 5:30. But before that, the ultimate 90s boy band, this is Backstreet Boys with Boss.

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0: Lenny Jacobs on Sun Kids. Now there is a new episode of Judge Becks, and here's a sneaky peek of what you can expect.
1: This is Judge Becks. 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Judge Becks' judgments are final.
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We've got a brand new episode of our National Grid series coming up. I've just noticed the name of it is Elec Quizzery, which means there might be a quiz involved, and I do love a quiz. In the meantime, it's Miles Smith and Hold Me in the Dark.

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2: I mean, say what you like about Earthlings.
3: I say they live on a rubbish planet, too far away from Zog, and we're never going to get home.
2: For goodness sake, don't be so dramatic. I was going to say, well, say what you like, but they sure do have cosy homes with lots of interesting gadgets. Look, come over here, quick.
3: Why? Is there a fire? Emergency? Emergency?
2: No, I've just been fiddling with this computer thingy. And look, it has a portal onto their internet thingamajig that might just help us out.
3: I think we need a bit more help than a silly net. What do you think we can do with that? Play a football?
2: I mean the internet. Look, a portal of information, all about energy.
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2: Wow!
5: How many different ways are there to make the energy we use in our homes?
4: Most homes use gas and electricity. Gas comes from fossil fuels under the ground. Electricity can be made from a wide variety of fuels, including gas, but also nuclear and renewable sources such as solar and wind power. These renewable varieties can be kinder to the environment than those that are made from fossil fuels.
3: Yes, all very well having all those types of energy, but none of them are good enough to get us home. Rubbish.
4: And did you know, even rubbish can be used as a fuel to make the electricity to power and heat our homes? It's called biofuel.
3: Well, I don't see why they need so many different types. Look, like she said, even in this funny little homes, they use two different types, gas and electricity. Why have both? That's just greedy.
2: Well, it's because different gadgets and thingamajogs use different types.
3: Like the washing machine and the toasty burner.
2: You mean the washing machine and the toaster. They both use electricity.
3: And the cozy wells and the splashy tub.
2: You mean heating and hot water? They're often run on gas. Homes don't have to have both types, but most do, according to this website. Gosh, there's so many questions for the Quizler. Let's take a look.
3: Giza, look! Look at all the questions. Where does the electricity go when there's a power cut? What's the biggest lightning bolt on record? How much electricity does the world use every day?
2: I have a hunch that this is going to give us the answer to get back to Zog.
3: Hey, maybe this planet isn't so rubbish after all.
2: Watch out! Looks like we're gonna fuse, G!
3: Here it comes! Whoopee! I love a bit of fusion!
2: Here it comes! Woohoo!
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0: All right then, tell you what we gotta do. We gotta go to the movies. I've got tunes on the way from High School Musical, from Cats. Yeah, you heard me, Cats. The Little Mermaid, even Descendants. But before all of that, how about Wonka?
6: With me.

6 o'clock, I've got some good news to you. And I love good news. I think it's really important to celebrate every possible win you can. And that's where you come in. I want you to tell me what you are celebrating this week. What good thing has happened to you? Let me know at funkidslive.com/good. And I might give you a shout out later.

0: There's a new episode of the Story Quest podcast, and this week the story is called The Turtle with No Shell. Now, this has been a title that a Fun Kids listener has suggested, and we've created a whole podcast around it, where we meet a strange shell-less turtle who arrives at a big reef, bewildering the local sea creatures with its unusual way of surviving. Yeah, how does a turtle survive with no shell? 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
1: This is...
2: As part of the Be a Reading Hero with Scandor campaign, it's time to meet another one of the heroes. 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
1: This is...

a long and high note. That was Kristen Chenoweth and Dove Cameron with Evil Like Me on Sun Kids. I can squeeze in one more sing-along soundtrack before 6 o'clock and Good News Dude. And this to me is one of the ultimate sing-along soundtracks from The Jungle Book.

0: just gone 6 o'clock. 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
1: It definitely is. How about a brand new tune from the brand new Moana?

Alright, then it's time for some good news, dude, on Sun Kids. Today's good news is about AI, but not in the way you think. Some companies that decided to replace human beings with AI machines are starting to bring the humans back. They've discovered that automation can be more expensive, less reliable, and quite difficult for customers as well. So they've decided that

is old. Patrick's good news is he is going to the Edinburgh Festival. Patrick, I just came back from there. It was brilliant. You'll love it. Have the best time. And if you've got some good news to share with me, let me know at funkidslive.com/good.

0: it's time to zoom over to Agent Planet. And what are we up to today?
1: Agent Planet.
2: Everyone's going on about how we need to build more houses, so I thought I would try and help out. I've got Dad's walking map. I'm sure I can use it to find somewhere. That looks like a nice open space, but the brown lines are very close together, which means it's a bit hilly. You don't want to be walking up the side of a mountain to get home. And this space is sandwiched between a motorway and a railway line. Good for getting around. Well, if there was a motorway junction or a railway station nearby, but not very quiet. This looks like the perfect place for a new town. There's a massive empty area next to this enormous river. There's nothing there at all as far as I can tell, and it looks beautifully flat.
3: Nope!
2: Hi, Agent Planet. What do you mean, nope? It's perfect.
3: Still nope. Isn't that enormous river giving you a bit of a clue about why you might not want to build there?
2: Might be nice to live near a river. You could go fishing, paddling, take a boat ride.
3: Nope. Hang on. Sounds like rain. Rain and rivers. Gosh. Rain and enormous rivers. Gosh, now, what's the connection between these two things, I wonder?
2: Oh, I get it. Rivers can flood when there's heavy rainfall.
3: Finally! Thought you'd never get it. Yep, flat areas around rivers are called floodplains, and there's a clue in the name. Those fields may be underwater for weeks at a time after heavy rainfall. Now, it's not that you can't build on floodplains. Lots of houses are built on floodplains even today.
2: Well, that sounds like rubbish planning.
3: Not necessarily. On some floodplains, the risk is fairly low. People who live there need to be prepared for floods, but flooding might not actually happen whilst they're living there. There might also be other things about the area that makes it worth the risk. It's often quite easy to build on floodplains too, because the land is flat.
2: Which means housing can be built more quickly.
3: That's right. Also, a river might have been much smaller a few centuries ago when the village or town sprung up. A tiny brook isn't much of a flooding risk, so when the houses were built, flooding wasn't a problem at all for the people who lived there.
2: I guess that's why town planners need to think about how things might change in the future.
3: Exactly. Especially as nowadays we are lucky to understand more about how the climate affects our living spaces, how changes can lead to more rainfall, and how that might literally change the landscape.
2: Yes, isn't the temperature expected to rise?
3: It's certainly possible, and that leads to another problem for planners to solve.
2: It's getting hot in here. Hey, Agent Planet, are you making the heat go up?
3: Just a little bit more.
2: Phew, maybe planners need to get more enormous fans to cool everyone down.
3: Not a bad idea. Planners can certainly encourage people to make new buildings more comfortable in higher temperatures, as well as thinking about the impact the buildings and the towns have on the environment. No sense in making the problem worse.
2: But what about people who live on floodplains now? Will they need to move? I don't expect anyone wants to end up underwater.
3: It's true that some places where people live today might not be places where they can live in the future. But planning is all about solving problems. Floodplains can be managed, vegetation can be planted to make barriers, and houses can be built on stilts to be above the water level, or even on floats so they rise and fall with the water.
2: Making most of the land we have, wherever it is.
3: Exactly! Time for me to fly. Keep looking on that map, though. I wonder if you can spot any other places where new houses might be built.
2: I'm on it. See you later, Agent Planet.
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0: welcome back to Fun Kids. This is Bex, and I'm joined right now by George. How are you doing, George?
1: Oh, George isn't available right now, sorry.
0: Oh no, where did he go?
1: He's busy doing other things, so he's sent this George sound-alike in to replace him.
0: Oh, a George bot?
1: Yeah, AI George.
0: AI George, okay. Well, hopefully he'll be better than regular George at playing this game. Oh no, he's glitching. Oh no! It's time
1: to... Oh, I'm back. Sorry, Bex. AI George didn't work.
0: Oh, AI George didn't work, did he? You can't send a robot to do your work for you.
1: I'm back.
0: How rude. You think you can replace... You think you can do that to me? No, I demand the real thing, please. So we're here to play Fact or Fake News, where basically George is going to give me two stories. I have to guess, well, you've pretty much figured it out, which is fact and which is fake news. So, George, you can give us your first story. Go for it.
1: Let's do it. Okay. Well, look, Spider-Man may be a fictional comic character, but spider pigs are not. A species of pigs called lorkhogs in Indonesia have started to develop a grip in their feet, which is enabling them to climb up mountainsides to reach fresh water flows. I don't know what, like, trotters? I guess trotters. Pig feet, trotters, same thing, right? Scientists have pinned this on the species adapting in order to survive, with fresh water flow becoming reduced further down the mountain. So the now dubbed spider pigs can be seen climbing vertical mountain walls of up to 40 feet high. Scientist Dr. Fashta at the Erlangga University says that continued climate change may see further remarkable forms of adaptation in animals across the world.
0: So you're telling me pigs are climbing mountains without any prior gear, any prior knowledge of how to do it?
1: I mean, I'm not telling you this, but that's what the story says, that spider pigs are now a real thing.
0: Are they called spider pigs? Do they have an official name?
1: You know what? That's a good question. I don't know if the press have just dubbed them spider pigs, or if... I don't think their actual name is spider pigs. The actual name of the species is lorkhogs.
0: Lorkhogs. Oh, you said your lorkhogs, yeah. Sorry, I'm just thinking in my head, if I had a pig, I'd call it Hamlet, but that's not the story entirely. So these pigs are climbing with their trotters. These trotters have kind of evolved to make sure they get more water.
1: Yes, exactly that. So the climate change has meant that water didn't flow as far down the mountains where they're based, and they've just been able to adapt in order to be able to climb to get to water. That's it.
0: But the idea of a climbing pig seems ridiculous, because they're quite... So where I live, some people keep pigs, and they're pretty big, George. I don't think they could actually manage to climb, I don't know, like a tiny rock or a little mound, let alone an actual mountain.
1: Perhaps, but you know, look, doctor, I refer to the scientist, Dr. Fashta, at the Erlangga University, Bex. That's all I can say.
0: Where's that university again, George?
1: Erlangga University, I assume in Indonesia.
0: Wow, okay, yeah. A lot of that story is thrown... I'm not sure about this. You've put some interesting facts in there, and I can't tell whether you've made them up or not. So while I have a little think about that, let's play a few tunes.

0: right, we're back now on Fun Kids with me, Bex, and George. And George, we're in the middle of fact or fake news, so can you tell me your second story, please?
1: From spider pigs to nuclear boars.
0: Okay, come on then.
1: Radioactive boars are currently living in Germany, Bex. Did you know that?
0: No, I didn't, George, because I don't know whether this is true or not. Go on.
1: Okay, so in the 80s, there was the nuclear disaster called Chernobyl. Which we won't get into, but there obviously was like a nuclear fallout from that, and it made surrounding everything in the area around it radioactive, and that included mushrooms and truffles, and basically truffles are created through pigs and boars. Mm-hmm. And even all of these years after Chernobyl, because the average life of a boar is about 30 years old, even after all of these years, boars are still radioactive through the truffles that they are consuming and creating, and it is ensuring that they as a species are continuing to be essentially nuclear.
0: So what? Oh man, what happens if you have a nuclear boar? What do they do? Does it change anything about them?
1: Well, I mean, I'm no scientist, but I think typically my best advice in life is to stay away from anything that could be potentially nuclear or indeed radioactive. And whilst I don't know how dangerous these boars are, I don't believe that they are showing any sort of superpowers, but they are scientifically testing radioactive.
0: Oh, you know, the problem I have with this is that you've clearly found one of these stories online.
1: 88% of this species samples
0: are radioactive.
1: In Germany are radioactive, Bex.
0: Where have you pulled that thing? You can't just pull that out
1: science.
0: Of nowhere.
1: Science.
0: My problem is both of these stories are around roughly the same kind of creature, pig and boar. Mm-hmm. And you've clearly found one of them online, which has inspired the other one. But I can't mm-hmm. quite figure out which way around that is. That's my problem.
1: Maybe
0: here,
1: they're both true. Or maybe they're both fake. Or perhaps one's real and one's fake.
0: What, like the game? Like what we're meant to be playing right now? Mm-hmm. I am stumped with this one, and I don't want to bore all of the listeners.
1: Ah.
0: Thanks. So let me have a little think about it while we play a few tunes.

0: You're listening to UnKids.
1: You know, I don't even know if people think I'm nice. It's so hard to read people at school. Do people say you're nice to be nice, or they want to be cool? Maybe think if they say you're nice, you'll think they're cool. And you say, I get it a lot.
2: That's because I understand things. That's all. I get it. I've been around.
1: Okay. I thought it might be something else.
2: Like what?
1: That you want me to stop talking.
2: Oh, wow.
1: Really? Like, wow, that's crazy?
2: No, more like, wow, I didn't think you were that self-aware. Sorry, please, go ahead.
1: I, like, always just come out and say whatever's on my mind, and like, people look okay with it, but maybe they're resigned. But I can't help saying more, they maybe smile like they're enjoying. You have no idea how stressful it is to not know when my talking gets annoying.
2: I've seen a lot of kids who talk a lot. They seem
1: so, like, I just continue talking, and it feels like things are fine. Then I relax until I see that look. I take it as a sign that they're mad that I'm still talking, or I'm loud, or I'm a bore. So I worry that I've lost them, and I'm scared, so I start talking even more.
2: Right, this is normal.

0: said I get it! I know I said I get it again. I'm sorry. It's just that last one wasn't even the rhyme. It was a repeat.
1: So like you're comfortable in sharing? Because your parents let you prattle.
2: Well, they don't really like...
1: But you shouldn't feel self-conscious, like you're in a losing battle.
2: Okay, but then how am I gonna...
1: Maybe try to ask a question.
2: Ask a question?
1: It's exhausting, like a blink. But the kids who are most popular are the kids who want to know what other kids...
3: All right, we're back right now with George. We're playing Fact or Fake News. George, can you remind me of the two stories for this week, please?
4: Yes, yeah, story one involves pigs that have turned into superheroes, essentially, and they can climb up mountainsides in order to access fresh water. The second are essentially superhero villains, comic book villains in radioactive boars that are consuming stale nuclear truffles and making them potentially dangerous.
3: So we've gone for pig, boar, hero, villain. That's what we're going for here.
4: That's the story, Bex, but which is real and which is fake?
3: I don't know. That's the problem, George. My issue is I didn't ask how big the mountains were when the spider pigs are climbing. Do we know this?
4: I don't know how big the mountains in Indonesia are. All I know is that they can climb vertical mountain walls up to 40 feet high.
3: That sounds like you pulled that from nowhere. Okay. Until that last bit, I think I knew what I was going to pick, but you might have swayed me in another direction now.
4: I mean, that was in my original piece, but what I would say... No, go on. I'm not going to help you out. Sorry.
3: No, well, no, please do. Carry
4: on. I was about to help you out here, but no, you crack on, Bex. You do you.
3: Oh, no. I don't know. Okay. I am going to say this week that the fake story, and I don't know where the end of this sentence is going. I'm going to say the fake story... I think is the vertically climbing pigs. And the real story, I think, is the radioactive boars.
4: So you don't think spider pigs are
3: spider
4: real?
3: Spider pig. Yeah. No, look, I want them to be, but I don't think so.
4: Pex.
3: Yeah.
4: You are 100% correct. You are right. Spider pigs don't exist, but radioactive wild boars in Germany do.
3: I'll look out for them next time I'm there. Well, thank you so much, George. And I'm thrilled, obviously, to get another point for the Bexatron on the Fact or Fake News Machine.
4: All right. Enough from you. Time for us to say goodbye.
3: Goodbye.

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2: 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Kids.
3: Okay, can I just say something crazy?
4: I love crazy.

0: I say something crazy? Will you marry me?
1: Can I say something even crazier? Yes!
2: Did you listen to The Breakfast Show this morning? That was another episode of George's Marvellous Multiplier. Listener Luke won his fourth prize in a row. He's decided to gamble to see if he can come back tomorrow to win another prize. It's gonna be tricky. Will he do it? Listen at 7:40 to find out. In the meantime, we've got lots more big tunes to get through. Ariana Grande on the way. But first, Tones and I and Dance Monkey on Fun Kids.

0: across the UK. It's just gone 7 o'clock. You're listening to Connor.
1: Sure are. Hello. How are you? Right, lovely to be back with you. Hope your day has been brilliant fun, whatever you've been up to. It has been very, very hot, hasn't it? 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We're going to start with number 7 from Toy Story 5. It is Taylor Swift, and I knew it. I knew you.

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1: I knew it.
0: From Toy Story 5, I Knew It, I Knew You on Fun Kids. And number 6 is a big tune. It's from the cast of Descendants, Wicked Wonderland. It's called Mad. It plays after this. Fun Kids, pop 7 at 7 and be a reading hero with Skandar this summer. Perfect for fans of Harry Potter and Percy Jackson. Get ready for epic sky battles, bloodthirsty unicorns, and friendships that will last forever. 6.

Podcast, the K-Pop Demon Hunters, Golden on Fun Kids, at 5 in the Pop 787, and just before it, number 6, the cast of Descendants, Wicked Wonderland. That is called Mad. Right, number 4 is the new tune for Miles Smith, Hold Me in the Dark. 4.

0: 4, Hold Me in the Dark on Funk Hits. The Pop 7 and 7 is on, sounding great by the way. And I'm super excited to play for you number 3. It is a previous Next Big Thing of mine, the best.
1: 3.
0: And it comes from Jerub. Brilliant Next Big Thing. So good to see it in the chart tonight. This is called Forever right now. In your

is when one of my previous next big things, Make Its Way into the Pop 7 at 7 chart. Just done it there. Jerob, Forever Right Now on Fun Kids. And at 2, Bruno Mars. 2.

kicked off at number 7. Taylor Swift, I Knew It, I Knew You from Toy Story 5. At 6, the cast of Descendants, Wicked Wonderland, Mad. In at 5, the cast of K-pop Demon Hunters, Golden. At 4, Miles Smith and Hold Me in the Dark. In at 3, Jerob, Forever Right Now. In at 2, you just heard it, Bruno Mars and I Just Might. 6 songs, all done. There is only one more left. And tonight, taking the Pop 7 at 7 crown. It's a double entry from her, Taylor Swift. In at 1, it's The Fate of Ophelia.

It's a brilliant number one, Taylor Swift. And the fate of Ophelia. On Fun Kids. Right, have your say for tomorrow. Right now at funkidslife.com. What's your fave tune? Fun Kids pop 7 at 7 and be a reading hero with Scandar this summer. Perfect for fans of Harry Potter and Percy Jackson, get ready for epic sky battles, bloodthirsty unicorns and friendships that will last forever.

my brand new Next Big Thing this week. Sounding so good. It's such a massive tune. That is on the way. Also, just before 8, I need to tell you all about the Fun Kids Top 100 Disney Songs and why you need to get voting right now. Yeah, details all coming up before 8. First, though, let's just move into the cast of Descendants, Wicked Wonderland, and have a big old sing-along. This is True to Your Heart. Hey, could be your favourite Disney song, this. It's on Fun.

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0: 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Well, I've got the FIFA World Cup official song for 2026 to play next, and my next big thing.
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0: official song for 2026 on Funk It. Tune, tune, tune. Right, time for this.
1: The next big thing.
0: Yes, my next big thing on Funk Kids. Hope you've enjoyed hearing it this week. Please let me know what you think

the Night from Barbie on Fun Kids. And just before it, My Next Big Thing. Really, really hope you enjoyed it. I'll play it for you again in tomorrow's show. Let me know what you think at funkidslive.com. 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You can get creative. I'm so excited about this. Your mission is to draw a map showing where the power comes from, where it's stored, and how it travels to homes, schools, hospitals, cinemas, or anything else that needs electricity. Add solar panels, wind turbines, giant batteries, smart meters, cables, arrows, labels, and as many brilliant ideas as you can imagine, and you could win that awesome renewable energy science kit worth £200. 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

which means, by the way, another hour of all your favourite Fun Kids tunes on the way just after 8. And talking of favourite tunes, what is your favourite Disney song of all time? Massive question, very, very hard to answer. Well, the biggest countdown of the year is here. 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Which song will you vote for in this year's Fun Kids Top 100 Disney songs? Now, this year has seen a new Moana movie, another film in the Toy Story saga, and another Descendants movie. So you've got songs to pick from on those films, and also all the classics. 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

massive sing-along, Ariana Grande, Cynthia Erivo from Wicked. What is this feeling on Fun Kids? Tune. All right, just after 8 o'clock, Connor with you. Harry Styles on the way. And also, I'm going to get on a massive tune right now for you to dance along to. It's Calvin Harris.

0: Styles and American Girls on Fun Kids. Right, Taylor Swift on the way. And I've got one of my favourite ever tunes from Olivia Dean.
1: This is Fun Kids. Fun Kids. This is Fun Kids. We're

on Funk Kids. Hey, kind of hanging out with you. Let's roll in to one of the best songs ever. Yeah, I said it. It's still quite new, but it's great. Olivia Dean. And Man I Need, Funk Kids.

It's Silk City and Dua Lipa on the way. And big question. Do you fancy going on some special Fun Kids astronaut training? If you do, I'm going to tell you how in literally 2 songs' time. Right now, though, it is Alex Warren. This is Ordinary on Fun Kids. They say-

Science Fun. This show is going to give you an idea of what it's like to prepare for blast off. Now, Dan brings the weirdest and the coolest space science to the stage, making it more fun than it's ever been in any classroom. And you are not going to want to miss this. It is going to be 10 out of 10. And if you want to be there to check it all out, see him in Banbury on the 27th of August, not long to go. Get to funkidslive.com/tour right now to get your ticket. 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

this tune, which, as I mentioned earlier, may be your favourite Disney song of all time. That's right, the Fun Kids Top 100 Disney Songs is on. If it is your favourite song of all time, being a new one,

0: the world on Funkin's. Just before it, Sagala and Becky Hill with Wish You Well. Wright Perry, Miles Smith on the way. And at 9 o'clock, Fun Kids Nights lands.
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2: 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My country's coming apart. The whole thing's becoming such a bumbling farce. 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But here we are.

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1: I was distracted and in traffic. I didn't feel it when the earthquake happened, but it really got me thinking. Were you out drinking? Were you in the living room chilling, watching television? It's been a year now. Think I figured out how to let you go and let communication die out. I know, you know, we know you weren't down for forever and it's fine. I know, you know, we know we weren't meant for each other and it's fine. But if the world was ending, you'd come over, right? You'd come over and you'd stay the night.

I'd be falling and I'd hold you tight. And there wouldn't be a reason why we would even have to say goodbye. If the world was ending, you'd come over right. Right. If the world was ending, you would come over right. Right.

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